miles away, but it gets a little closer every day. It may seem a million miles away, but it gets a little closer every day. It may seem a million miles away, but it gets a little closer every day. It may seem a million miles away, it gets a little.

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1: Ah! Get back! 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These are my records!

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1: Who said I got good and plenty of what you need the most? And that's

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Well, being as Nick's here tonight with us, should we do one of his songs? Would you like to sing along to it? I'll do my best to do the lead vocal.

Nick Baxter. This is a song that I got to play at Live Aid in 1985. And I've been playing it at the piano for quite a few years now, but I thought, do something special for the O2. Bring back the...

motherfuckers are. People talk about you, you know that? They talk about you, they say, have you ever been to a Twisted Sister show? And people go, no. They go, oh man, you ain't seen shit. Have you seen those sick motherfuckers going out of their damn minds on the floor? That's what they say. So we got a reputation to live up to, you know what I'm saying? I don't want to let these assholes down. They think we're fucked up, but we are fucked up. But at least we're not as fucked up as they are, you know what I'm saying? Because when we go out, we have a good time. We laugh, we shout, we scream, we sing, we go fucking wild, we lose our minds. And we don't give a shit what anybody fucking thinks, you understand? But meanwhile, all these straight motherfuckers who are staring at us, they don't do shit. They sit there or stand there with the broomsticks up their ass.

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Because they never let their fucking feelings out, you understand? They never have a good time. And then one day they go home and bah, dad, ah, and they kill the motherfuckers, you understand? And then they write about him in the Star and they say, he was a quiet boy. He was a quiet boy. Oh, fuck being quiet.

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And it's what you say when I go, I know. It's only rock and roll, you go, I like it. So if you're ready, so if you're ready, let's try it one time. Let's try, see how good you are. Go like this, ready? I said,

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Like that. And I want you to take that fist, and when you yell, I like it, I want you to throw that fist in the air. I want you to show the motherfuckers here how much you love rock and roll, alright? Throw your fist in the air, get ready with this. I said, I know, it's all

fucking can. 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You understand? You understand? So we're gonna scare the shit out of the straights right now. Get ready now, I wanna see all everybody go over like this. I said, ah, no! We don't even want to run! Let's give them a round of applause for Chain. I think you're ready. I think you're ready. I think you're ready. We're gonna go now. We're gonna do it now. So if you got some screaming to do, then picking it up on those microphones. So get ready, because this is it. This is it. This is all we got. This is bye bye.

has a song about the cynical manipulation of large numbers of people. Once that you've decided on a killing, first you make a stone of your heart.

and you're flushed with your very first success, then you must try a twosome or a threesome, and you'll find your conscience bothers you much less. Because murder is like anything you take to, it's a habit form and need for more and more. You can bump up every member